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See, being single has its advantages, and no, I haven't been single for a very long time, but that's not to say I don't understand the pros and cons, okay? Let's talk

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93.5. I'm Michelle Fay. If you have a shout out, a birthday, a song request, a comment, we want to hear from you. 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
1: 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And now, not so much. 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
1: 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I'm Michelle Fay, hanging with you as we're recovering after this supposed Labor Day weekend.

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93.5. So have I been out of the dating game for a really long time? Absolutely. But being single apparently has its advantages. And if you're single, well, you gotta know what they are. 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

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Make sure you're waking up with us tomorrow morning. I'm Michelle Faye checking out this Tuesday night. Have a great one.

mosquitoes. Nature's way of saying you taste like barbecue. Yum. 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
1: Hello, good morning. 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
1: Hey, hey, it's Christina. Listen, we've got some great music coming up. We've got the Bee Gees with Staying Alive, Journey's Faithfully, and Tom Petty, Don't Do Me Like That, next up to Cutting Crew.

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1: And what's going on? 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
1: Well, not sure if you heard, but California is making September 25th Dolly Parton Day. 9 to 5 was chosen for Parton's classic hit, 9 to 5. I think that's brilliant. We should do it here.

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1: 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All right, so let's talk about celebrity tell-alls. What kind of book would you love to hear?

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1: 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First, Boston, next after Bengals.

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1: So Robert De Niro and Ben Stiller. Robert is back as Jack. Ben Stiller back as Greg in the new movie, Father-in-Law. And guess who else is in it? Ariana Grande. And it looks good.

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Hi, it's Christina. So guess what my kids decided to do? 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I have two big old holes in the wall. DIY,

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1: So now we're getting sort of down to the situation for Lionel Richie. Apparently, his latest trip to the hospital, where he kind of checked himself into the ICU, more out of an abundance of caution, he said. His doctor diagnosed him with dehydration. 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

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Hello and good morning. It is Christina. And oh my gosh, we are gearing up for quite the event, our iHeartRadio Music Festival. Two nights, one stage, kicking off September 18th and 19th. That means, what, in 9 days it kicks off? You better believe I'm counting it down, okay? And of course, you'll be able to watch, listen on the iHeartRadio app.

0: Columbia and Green's greatest hits of the 60s, 70s, and 80s. Oldies 93.5. Good morning. How are you, Sarah?
1: I'm listening to you on my staycation. I love it.
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oldies, 93.5 Columbia and Green's greatest hits of the 60s, 70s, and 80s. So it looks like Michael Jackson won by Cirque du Soleil. It was just voted the number one best Las Vegas show of 2026 in USA Today, Reader's Choice Awards, and even his son, Prince Jackson, made a rare public appearance on what would have been his 68th birthday to join in on it.

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1: 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All right, it's time to get stretching, David. Are you ready? We are going to play some clips for everybody in my favorite game.

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0: I have three words for you. Wheelchair, Legos, and kitten.
1: Okay, you had me at kitten.
0: 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It's our good news.

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0: 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We have 19 in the studio right now, right?
1: Yes.
0: You're not going to believe where they are putting cameras now. Stick around. I'm going to tell you next.

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0: That's right. We'll see you tomorrow morning. Bye.

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Guaranteed human. The music, the moments, the pop culture that defined who we are. And at the heart of it all was Martha Quinn. 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

happen, she helped launch it. Blast off. Right on our TVs. And now she's right here on the radio. This is the Martha Quinn Show. 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

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Guaranteed Human. The music, the moments, the pop culture that defined who we are. And at the heart of it all was Martha Quinn. 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

Oldies, 93.5, Columbia and Green's greatest hits of the 60s, 70s, and 80s. What is up with yellow jackets? Why are they seeming to be everywhere? My name is Martha Quinn. The answer to that question is up in just a few minutes. Right now, it's Foreigner.

introduced the world to the soundtrack of a generation, and she's still hitting play. 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

0: 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It's Martha's Mixtape with Martha Quinn.
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Soft Cell's Monster 1981 new wave hit just started Scott and Omaha's mixtape. Three songs that have something in common. Van Halen singer David Lee Roth is following. Yes, find out why after song number three.

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It's Martha Quinn's Mixtape. 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

the home of David and Meredith in the morning, Oldies 93.5. Heads up, music trivia buffs. Martha Quinn here. Did you know that Pat Benatar's husband, Neil Giraldo, plays guitar on Rick Springfield's Jesse's Girl? That's up just after one. Right now, it's Pat and Neil. Many

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No, wait. After 1 o'clock already, Martha Quinn getting ready to play you Don Henley in a moment. And right now, it's Rick Springfield.

introduced the world to the soundtrack of a generation, and she's still hitting play. It's the Martha Quinn Show. 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

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Playing you the songs that pick you up every time. It's me, Martha Quinn. Can you tell what this is already? This is Don Henley, Boys of Summer. Don and his band, The Eagles, are playing at the Sphere in Las Vegas next weekend. If you have tickets to the show, first of all, you will

And she helped launch it right on our TVs. And now she's right here on the radio. This is the Martha Quinn Show. Columbia Green 60s, 70s, and 80s. 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

oldies, 93.5, Columbia and Green's greatest hits of the 60s, 70s, and 80s. Oh, I'm telling you, you know why this band, Orchestra Maneuvers in the Dark, is called OMD now. And I don't know if this for a fact, but this is my Martha Quinn theory. It's because the way they spell maneuvers is so difficult. It's just like M-A-N-O-E. M-A-N-O-E-U-V-R-E-S.

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Oldies 93.5, playing Columbia and Green's greatest hits of the 60s, 70s, and 80s. A little after 3 in America's Greatest City with Jeffrey T. And I heard through the grapevine, Paul Simon's got a live album out October 9th. But if you have Disney Plus or Hulu, you can actually watch the concert where it was recorded right now. It's called A Quiet Celebration. Hang on, we've got a less quiet celebration, kind of loud, from Paul later this hour.

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oldies 93.5 with Columbia and Green's greatest hits of the 60s, 70s, and 80s. How bad does someone have to be to have the word mentioned twice before their name? Yes, we should ask Leroy Brown. He'd know better than anyone. Here's Jim Croce.

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Columbia and Green's greatest hits of the 60s, 70s, and 80s. Oldies, 93.5, just past 4 in America's greatest city. Got Brian Adams in minutes, who is out of the country right now, but he'll be back for some acoustic concerts at the Wynn in Vegas starting October 28th. 5 in a row.

0: This song is running on the original factory batteries, so we'll probably need to swap in a new pair of AA's in a song or two. 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

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Things might be changing at the airport. Some rules we've been dealing with for the last 25 years are not necessarily going away, but they're being adjusted. Stay close. I'll get you up to speed after the Four Tops and a request for

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1: Let's send some positive vibes out to Stevie Nicks, whose brother, Christopher, passed away after a battle with cancer just a few days ago. He was 72. Stevie posted a picture online of her holding Christopher's hand with the caption, "Second star to the right and straight on till morning. I love you, Daddy. Rest easy." That first part, of course, from Peter Pan.

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I'm Jeffrey T. Got to shout out Cooksakee and Chatham. 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

oldies, 93.5. A little bit past 6 in America's greatest city. Jeffrey T on International Sudoku Day. Do you play? I do. It's part of my morning routine. 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

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Gotta get back and let Michelle Fay do her thing.

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2: 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I'm Michelle Faye.

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Oldies 93.5. Peter Frampton on the way for you next as we play your favorites on this Wednesday. Thanks for having us on.

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